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just alarms, caution tape around my heart. 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Always missing people that I shouldn't be missing. Sometimes you gotta burn some bridges just to

Amin. Bismillahirrahmanirrahim. 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